0: 管理的贸易。
1: We've just come to terms with the fact that there's not going to be some giant comprehensive reform of the way the Chinese political system works, including all these economic elements of it. But we can have some managed trade. We can maybe have some reform around the edges of that managed trade in the interest of stability and continued, economic peace between our countries.
0: 这番话出现在特朗普本月访华后，也不同于此前多届美国政府的政策思路。包括拜登政府在内，美国官员过去一直主张中国应扩大内需，减少对出口的依赖，并认为这符合中国自身利益。当被问及美国是否已经放弃这一思路时，格雷尔表示，他认为基本上是这样的。
1: I would say mostly some of these things we've been asking them for decades are in fact part and parcel of their political system, right? We think of them as part of their economic system. It's part of their political system.
0: 格雷尔同时表示，中美贸易理事会和投资理事会的组建程序即将启动，美国贸易代表办公室很快将在联邦公报发布通知，征求公众意见。格雷尔重申，贸易理事会的目标之一是推动中美双方对至少300亿美元非敏感商品降低关税，并将其形容为在他看来一个积极的进展。
1: And to me, it's a positive step because we can argue forever about export controls and all these other things, and we probably will. That's what we'll be doing. But there is.My assumption, maybe I'll be wrong, but my assumption is that there is, some amount, some minimum amount on each side that we agree, yeah, we should trade this, we can do it in a balanced manner, in a more liberalized manner.
0: 凤凰卫视吕又明、张兆宇，纽约报道。
2: 美国财政部日前启动了对制裁名单的审查，在超过1.7万个条目当中，会首批移除约80个已经过时目标，以减轻金融机构合规负担，提高制裁的有效性。这是路透社28号的报道，美国财政部已经启动对制裁计划和名单的全面审查。一名财政部官员表示，将从特定指定的国民和被封锁人员的名单中首批移除约80个过时条目，当中包括是已故的人员、倒闭的企业或船只等等。财长贝森特上周在巴黎表示，这个制裁不是一个永久工具。撤销制裁可以表明目标的行为出现了积极变化，审查会优先针对具有明确经济和国家安全影响的制裁措施，如规避制裁行为。俄罗斯方面27号表示，已经向亚美尼亚正式发出了信函，告知亚方如果还在推进加入到欧盟的进程，俄方就会停止向其供应油气产品等等。而亚美尼亚外交部在当天表示，已经收到信函，会进行研究，并且视情况做出回应。俄罗斯外交部发言人扎哈罗娃在当天表示，俄罗斯驻亚美尼亚大使馆已经正式向亚方转交了俄罗斯能源部长致给亚美尼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
1: It's Beijing Daily. Reports say that during the visit to China, President Trump remarked that he does not support Taiwan independence and that the U.S. is not looking to travel 9,500 miles to fight a war for Taiwan. In response, Lai Ching-te disingenuously claimed that Taiwan will never become a bargaining chip, vowed to defend the status quo of the Republic of China, and asserted that there is no issue with Taiwan independence. What's your comment?
2: 台独与台海和平水火不容，维护台海和平稳定是中美双方最大的公约数。赖清德曾经明目张胆自称务实台独工作者，现在假惺惺地宣称没有台独问题，这是其被现实狠狠打脸后变换话术的重新伪装，也恰恰说明搞台独已是穷途末路，以美谋独幻想终将破灭。
1: Taiwan independence and peace across the Taiwan Strait are mutually incompatible. Safeguarding peace and stability in the Taiwan Strait represents the greatest common denominator between China and the U.S. Lai Ching-te once openly called himself a pragmatic worker for Taiwan independence. Now, he's cynically claiming that there is no Taiwan independence issue, a mere packaging of his rhetoric after being harshly confronted by reality. This only shows that the pursuit of Taiwan independence has reached a dead end, and the illusion of relying on the U.S. to seek independence is bound to be shattered.
2: 好，下一个问题。这边第四排，左边那位男士。
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1: With CCTV 7, I have two questions. First, it was reported that President Xi Jinping met with Pakistani Prime Minister Shahbaz Sharif during his visit to China. Additionally, General Zhang Shengming, Vice Chairman of Central Military Commission, met with Field Marshal Said Asim Mania, Chief of Defense Forces and Chief of the Army Staff of the Pakistan Armed Forces, who visited China concurrently with the Prime Minister. How do you evaluate interactions and cooperation between the two countries and two militaries? The second question. Reports say that the U.S. and Japan recently conducted joint drills in the southwestern island of Japan, setting up a joint command center on islands barely about 110 kilometers from Taiwan. Japan's defense minister openly framed the move as aimed at strengthening regional deterrence and contingency combat readiness. What is China's comment?
2: 先回答你第一个问题。中国和巴基斯坦是山水相连的好邻居，信义相交的好朋友，守望相助的好伙伴，患难与共的好兄弟。建交75年来，两国友谊经历了国际风云变幻的考验，历久弥坚，深入人心。巴基斯坦朋友常用比山高、比海深、比蜜甜来形容中巴友谊，而中国人民也亲切地称呼巴基斯坦为巴铁。
1: China and Pakistan are good neighbors connected by the same mountains and rivers. Good friends bound by trust, good partners watching out for each other, and good brothers sharing will and vow. Since the establishment of diplomatic relations 75 years ago, the friendship between our two nations has stood the test of shifting international landscapes.It has grown stronger over time and taken deep root in the hearts of our peoples.

0: Pakistani friends often describe China-Pakistan friendship as higher than mountain, deeper than sea, and sweeter than honey, while the Chinese people affectionately refer to Pakistan as an ironclad friend, brother.
1: 中巴两军关系密切，在战略沟通、联演联训、人员培训、装备技术等领域务实合作成果丰硕。两国陆军的勇士、海军的海洋卫士、空军的雄鹰等系列联演联训已成为双方合作的品牌项目。我们愿与八方一道，按照两国领导人的战略指引，根续传统友谊，加强战略沟通，密切务实合作，在涉及彼此核心利益问题上坚定相互支持，把两军关系推向更高水平，为加快构建新时代更加紧密的中巴命运共同体，促进世界发展和安全贡献力量。
0: China and Pakistan enjoy close military-to-military relationship. Fruitful outcomes have been witnessed in practical cooperation across areas such as strategic communication, joint exercises and training, personnel training and equipment and technology. A series of flagship joint exercises such as Exercise Warrior for the armies, Exercise Sea Guardian for the navies, and Exercise Shaheen for the air forces,have become signature programs for bilateral cooperation. We stand ready to work with Pakistan to follow the strategic guidance of our leaders, carry forward traditional friendship, strengthen strategic communication, enhance practical cooperation, firmly support each other on issues involving our core interests, so as to elevate our military-to-military relations to a higher level,and jointly contribute to the building of an even closer China-Pakistan community with a shared future in the new era, as well as to global development and security.
1: 关于你的第二个问题，中方一贯主张，有关国家间军事合作不应针对第三方或损害第三方利益，不应破坏地区和平稳定。日本右翼势力在军事安全领域不断危险冒进，试探挑衅，新型军国主义大有成为东亚祸乱之势。所有爱好和平的人们都不应放任日本倒行逆施，让其破坏和平，为祸世界。
0: China consistently holds that defense and security cooperation between countries must not target any third party or harm the interests of any third party.Still less undermine regional peace and stability. Right-wing forces in Japan keep making dangerous forward-leaning provocations and testing the bottom line in the military and security field. Signs of a new militarist drift risk turning Japan once again into the source of instability and calamity for East Asia. All peace-loving people must resolutely check Japan's regressive course.To ensure it does not again wreck regional peace or bring catastrophe upon the wider world.
1: 好，请继续提问。这边第一排，这位女士。
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0: 深圳 Satellite TV. According to reports, the U.S. military.Plans to deploy the Typhoon mid-range missile system at Kanoya Air Base in Kagoshima Prefecture, Japan, from June to September for U.S.-Japan joint exercise. After the drills conclude, the Typhoon system will be relocated to a U.S. base in Japan. This marks the first ever deployment of Typhoon system in Japan, and its coverage will cover most China's territory. What's your comment?
1: 低风中导系统是进攻性武器，美日执意以联演之名在日本部署该系统，损害他国正当安全利益，推高地区军备竞赛。

0: poses a great threat to regional security and stability. We firmly oppose this. China urges the U.S. and Japan to earnestly respect the security concerns of countries in the region and stop undermining regional peace and stability.
1: 好，下一个问题。这边右边第一排这个男士。
2: 谢谢凤凰卫视，有两个问题。第一个，据报道，荷兰的军用直升机昨天，也就是27号，在南海遭遇中国军队的拦截。解放军的南部战区当天也证实荷兰直升机闯入中国领空，请问国防部对此有何评论？另外一个，我们看到美国和伊朗之间的战事持续，谈判在进行过程当中，战端再开。美国官员证实，美军对伊朗发动了新的自卫打击，击落了多架伊朗的无人机，袭击了阿巴斯港附近的无人机控制站。美军指控这些无人机和无人机的控制站是对美军和霍尔木兹海峡的商业交通构成了威胁。请问发言人对此有何回应？谢谢。
0: Phoenix Satellite TV, I have two questions. First, yesterday on May the 27th, it is reported that a Dutch military helicopter recently encountered an interception by Chinese forces over the South China Sea, and the news was confirmed by the Third Command. And what's the comment of the Chinese side? The second question is that as the U.S.-Israeli war against Iran is undergoing, they are on the negotiating table where they re-strike the latter country withdrawn. And the strike a drone control station at Abbas port, and it is said that it has hindered the transportation of commercial shipping in a Strait of Hormuz. So what's your comment on this?
1: 先回答你第一个问题。近日，荷兰海军德鲁伊特号护卫舰一架舰载直升机非法侵闯中国西沙群岛领空，严重侵犯中国主权，损害中国安全利益。中国军队组织海空兵力采取有力措施，对其予以外逼驱离，并向何方提出严正交涉。西沙群岛是中国固有领土，中国军队时刻保持高度戒备，坚决捍卫领土主权和海洋权益。我们敦促何方停止侵权、冒险和挑衅行径，严格约束一线海空兵力行动，以免发生海空不测事件。
0: On your first question, recently a shipborne helicopter operating from the Dutch Navy frigate HNLMS Tron illegally intruded into the airspace over China's Xisha Qingdao. This act constitutes a serious violation of China's sovereignty and undermines its security interests.The Chinese military deployed naval and air assets to take forceful measures to warn of and expel the helicopter, and has launched solemn representations with the Dutch side. Xisha Qingdao is China's inherent territory. The Chinese military remains on high alert at all times to resolutely defend national territory, territorial sovereignty and maritime rights and interests. We urge the Dutch side to immediately cease its infringements, adventurism, and provocative acts.And strictly discipline the operations of its frontline naval and air forces so as to prevent unexpected maritime or air incidents.
1: 回答你第二个问题，中方始终认为对话谈判才是正道，武力解决没有出路。我们敦促相关方履行停火承诺，坚持以和平方式化解争端，继续通过对话谈判达成兼顾各方合理关切的解决方案，推动尽早恢复中东海湾地区的和平。
0: Answer to your second question. Chinese side always believe that dialogue and negotiation is the only viable way out. Resorting to force will only lead to a dead end. We hope all parties can pursue peaceful settlement to the conflict.And through dialogue and negotiation, we can.
3: 好，我们刚刚带大家看到的是，在北京现在中国国防部正在举行例行新闻发布会，发言人就日本在军事化以及美日展开联合军演等国防热点问题，表达了中方的严正立场。在刚刚，发言人也回答了我们记者关于荷兰直升机闯进到中国领空以及目前美伊局势的相关问题。 下期回来继续为您报道有

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3: Quiero que salgáis todos allá afuera y que les demostréis quiénes soy realmente.
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3: Quiero que salgáis todos allá afuera y que les demostréis quiénes soy realmente.
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